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0: Loose weather for Huntsville.
12: Clear, dropping down to a low of 11. On Tuesday, it's going to be a mix of sun and cloud, high of 25 with a chance of scattered showers. On Wednesday, a mix of sun and cloud at a high of 22 with a chance of rain.
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7: Clear, dropping down to a low of 11. On Tuesday, it's going to be a mix of sun and cloud, high of 25 with a chance of scattered showers. On Wednesday, a mix of sun and cloud at a high of 22 with a chance of rain.
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0: Moose weather for Huntsville.
11: Clear, dropping down to a low of 11. On Tuesday, it's going to be a mix of sun and cloud, high of 25 with a chance of scattered showers. On Wednesday, a mix of sun and cloud at a high of 22 with a chance of rain.
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0: Moose Weather for Huntsville.
11: Clear, dropping down to a low of 11. On Tuesday, it's going to be a mix of sun and cloud, high of 25 with a chance of scattered showers. On Wednesday, a mix of sun and cloud at a high of 22 with a chance of rain.
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7: Clear, dropping down to a low of 11. On Tuesday, it's going to be a mix of sun and cloud, high of 25 with a chance of scattered showers. On Wednesday, a mix of sun and cloud at a high of 22 with a chance of rain.
0: Huntsville's biggest variety.
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4: Clear, dropping down to a low of 11. On Tuesday, it's going to be a mix of sun and cloud, high of 25 with a chance of scattered showers. On Wednesday, a mix of sun and cloud at a high of 22 with a chance of rain.
0: Huntsville.

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0: Moose weather for Huntsville.
12: Clear, dropping down to a low of 11. On Tuesday, it's going to be a mix of sun and cloud, high of 25 with a chance of scattered showers. On Wednesday, a mix of sun and cloud at a high of 22 with a chance of rain.
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5: Moose weather for Huntsville.
6: Clear, dropping down to a low of 11. On Tuesday, it's going to be a mix of sun and cloud, high of 25 with a chance of scattered showers. On Wednesday, a mix of sun and cloud at a high of 22 with a chance of rain.
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Push the pawn right through the past. And this one's for the silence and the questions that it brings, and the smell of time and the reverence.

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10: Just a few clouds, low of 11, becoming a mix of sun and cloud, warming up to a high of 25 with a chance of scattered showers. On Wednesday, a mix of sun and cloud, high of 22 with a chance of rain. And on Thursday, sunny, high of 21.
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0: Moose weather for Huntsville.
7: Just a few clouds, low of 11, becoming a mix of sun and cloud, warming up to a high of 25 with a chance of scattered showers. On Wednesday, a mix of sun and cloud, high of 22 with a chance of rain. And on Thursday, sunny, high of 21.

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6: Just a few clouds, low of 11, becoming a mix of sun and cloud, warming up to a high of 25 with a chance of scattered showers. On Wednesday, a mix of sun and cloud, high of 22 with a chance of rain. And on Thursday, sunny, high of 21.
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0: Moose weather for Huntsville.
5: Just a few clouds, low of 11, becoming a mix of sun and cloud, warming up to a high of 25 with a chance of scattered showers. On Wednesday, a mix of sun and cloud, high of 22 with a chance of rain. And on Thursday, sunny, high of 21.
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5: Just a few clouds, low of 11, becoming a mix of sun and cloud, warming up to a high of 25 with a chance of scattered showers. On Wednesday, a mix of sun and cloud, high of 22 with a chance of rain. And on Thursday, sunny, high of 21.
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7: Just a few clouds, low of 11, becoming a mix of sun and cloud, warming up to a high of 25 with a chance of scattered showers. On Wednesday, a mix of sun and cloud, high of 22 with a chance of rain. And on Thursday, sunny, high of 21.
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5: Just a few clouds, low of 11, becoming a mix of sun and cloud, warming up to a high of 25 with a chance of scattered showers. On Wednesday, a mix of sun and cloud, high of 22 with a chance of rain. And on Thursday, sunny, high of 21.
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2: Just a few clouds, low of 11, becoming a mix of sun and cloud, warming up to a high of 25 with a chance of scattered showers. On Wednesday, a mix of sun and cloud, high of 22 with a chance of rain. And on Thursday, sunny, high of 21.
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0: Boost weather for Huntsville.
4: Just a few clouds, low of 11, becoming a mix of sun and cloud, warming up to a high of 25 with a chance of scattered showers. On Wednesday, a mix of sun and cloud, high of 22 with a chance of rain. And on Thursday, sunny, high of 21.
0: Huntsville's biggest variety.
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9: Just a few clouds, low of 11, becoming a mix of sun and cloud, warming up to a high of 25 with a chance of scattered showers. On Wednesday, a mix of sun and cloud, high of 22 with a chance of rain. And on Thursday, sunny, high of 21.
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4: Just a few clouds, low of 11, becoming a mix of sun and cloud, warming up to a high of 25 with a chance of scattered showers. On Wednesday, a mix of sun and cloud, high of 22 with a chance of rain. And on Thursday, sunny, high of 21.
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3: Just a few clouds, low of 11, becoming a mix of sun and cloud, warming up to a high of 25 with a chance of scattered showers. On Wednesday, a mix of sun and cloud, high of 22 with a chance of rain. And on Thursday, sunny, high of 21.
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1: Good morning, I'm Richard Coffin. A province-wide protest calling for wage increases for workers represented by the Ontario Public Service Employees Union began yesterday. Thousands of workers at nearly two dozen community organizations, including Community Living South Muskoka, are now on strike or locked out. Officials say the workers are fighting chronic underfunding, which has resulted in people falling through the cracks and families struggling to access support. They're looking for retroactive pay for wages lost due to Bill 124. Community Living South Muskoka staff took to the streets yesterday and picketed in front of Parry Sound Muskoka MPP Graydon Smith's Bracebridge constituency office. They were joined by representatives from the Canadian Mental Health Association, the Children's Aid Society, Women's Shelters, and several other groups from the sector, all of which say they've been impacted by wage freezes and a lack of continued funding in the field. The District of Muskoka will be adding a new ambulance in the township of Lake of Bays in July. District officials say the new ambulance, which will operate 12 hours a day, will help increase emergency response capacity in East Muskoka during peak periods. The district says the additional ambulance is part of its efforts to expand its reach and operations across Muskoka. Since 2022, officials say new overnight shifts have been added in Gravenhurst, strengthening 24/7 coverage and improving overnight emergency response. A new Muskoka Lakes ambulance station, built in February 2025, has also reduced response distances and enhanced coverage across West Muskoka. Officials say local response coverage in the South Georgian Bay area has increased by 70% in 2025 compared to the year before, following the redeployment of an ambulance to Port Severn. The Royal Canadian Legion in Huntsville has honored a local war veteran. Legion Branch 232 held its annual honors and awards ceremony on Sunday, recognizing Legion and community members for their service and dedication. The highlight was recognizing 100-year-old Second World War veteran Lawrence Maine, who's been a Legion member for 80 years. Maine served in the Canadian Army from 1944 to 46 and joined the Legion shortly after returning home. Over the years, he's served with branches in Toronto, Orillia, Berks Falls, and now Huntsville, where he's been a member since 2009. And the Pine Tree Quilters Guild of Muskoka's Quilt Show is supporting the South Muskoka Hospital Foundation and Hospice Muskoka. The event, which takes place June 5th and 6th at the Muskoka Lumber Community Center, is also celebrating the organization's 35th year. Officials say this year's show will feature more than 300 quilts, including large and small quilts, wall hangings, clothing, accessories, decor pieces, and more. For more information about the event, visit our website.
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3: In the NHL last night, Andrei Shevchenkov scored in overtime as the Hurricanes edged Canadians 3-2 to go up 2-1 in the Eastern Conference Final. Game 4 goes this Wednesday night. On the diamond, a rough night for Jays starter Trey Savage, who allowed 5 hits and a career-high 5 runs in a season-high 6 2/3 innings pitch, as the Jays lost in their opener to Miami 8-2. For the first time in over 25 years, the New York Knicks are headed to the NBA Finals. The Knicks beat up Cleveland 130-93 last night to sweep the Eastern Conference Finals. And in tennis, Canada's Leila Fernandez was eliminated in round one of the French Open yesterday. Some Canadians hitting the court today include Victoria Mbako.
0: Boost weather for Huntsville.
3: It's a clear and sunny start to our Tuesday. A mix of sun and clouds this afternoon. The high near 25. There's a slight chance of a few light showers later today, but skies clear up tonight with a low of 9. Sunshine returns Wednesday, a high of 22. Look at some road work in the area that could cause some minor slowdowns. Canal Road from northeast of East Browns Road to Deerhurst Road has road work underway. Expect occasional single lane traffic. Flaggers on site. Earls Road from Golf Course Road to Muskoka Road 3 North also has some daytime single lane traffic. Lindgren Road West near Hemmings Road to Aspen Road has one lane open during the day. Both lanes reopen at night. And along Lockview Road at Brunel Road, bridge work continues with single lane traffic in effect. If you spot a slowdown on the morning drive, just hit us up with a call or a text at 705-789-4464.
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1: Live and just off the dock, joining you on another True North Tuesday, it's Brock. And we've got some of our favorite Canadian artists on deck, plus some great Canadian stories and some current True North headlines affecting us all. Coming up in hour one, we talk Canada's beef with beef, plus a True North term that ties into an NHL conspiracy. And signed summer has finally arrived, courtesy of the Blue Jays. But first, here's Gordon Lightfoot.

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0: Moose weather for Huntsville.
11: It's a sunny start to our Tuesday morning. We're currently at 12, and we're looking to hit a high of around 25 this afternoon. Mix of sun and clouds. There's a slight chance of showers later this afternoon, but if they do arrive, shouldn't last too long, as it looks mainly clear tonight down to 9. Tomorrow, sunshine returns, looking to hit a high of around 22. We'll break down some local construction projects and closures coming up after Moose News. But in the meantime, if you spot a slowdown, let us know. But call or text for the morning drive, 705-789-4464. A sign that summer may be here already. And also give you an idea just how bad the weather has been throughout Ontario this month. For the first time in 2026, the Dome opened at the Rogers Center last night. I did not help much. If anything, it hurt them. Details of Moose Sports coming up. But I've often thought about installing a retractable roof in the bedroom. Sleeping under the stars, no need for AC. What do you think? Sheepdogs, you're on the Moose.

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1: Good morning, I'm Richard Coffin. A province-wide protest calling for wage increases for workers represented by the Ontario Public Service Employees Union began yesterday. Thousands of workers at nearly two dozen community organizations, including Community Living South Muskoka, are now on strike or locked out. Officials say the workers are fighting chronic underfunding, which has resulted in people falling through the cracks and families struggling to access support. They're looking for retroactive pay for wages lost due to Bill 124. Community Living South Muskoka staff took to the streets yesterday and picketed in front of Parry Sound Muskoka MPP Graydon Smith's Bracebridge constituency office. They were joined by representatives from the Canadian Mental Health Association, the Children's Aid Society, Women's Shelters, and several other groups from the sector, all of which say they've been impacted by wage freezes and a lack of continued funding in the field. The District of Muskoka will be adding a new ambulance in the township of Lake of Bays in July. District officials say the new ambulance, which will operate 12 hours a day, will help increase emergency response capacity in East Muskoka during peak periods. The district says the additional ambulance is part of its efforts to expand its reach and operations across Muskoka. Since 2022, officials say new overnight shifts have been added in Gravenhurst, strengthening 24/7 coverage and improving overnight emergency response. A new Muskoka Lakes ambulance station, built in February 2025, has also reduced response distances and enhanced coverage across West Muskoka. Officials say local response coverage in the South Georgian Bay area has increased by 70% in 2025 compared to the year before, following the redeployment of an ambulance to Port Severn. The Royal Canadian Legion in Huntsville has honored a local war veteran. Legion Branch 232 held its annual honors and awards ceremony on Sunday, recognizing Legion and community members for their service and dedication. The highlight was recognizing 100-year-old Second World War veteran Lawrence Maine, who's been a Legion member for 80 years. Maine served in the Canadian Army from 1944 to 46 and joined the Legion shortly after returning home. Over the years, he's served with branches in Toronto, Orillia, Berks Falls, and now Huntsville, where he's been a member since 2009. And the Pine Tree Quilters Guild of Muskoka's Quilt Show is supporting the South Muskoka Hospital Foundation and Hospice Muskoka. The event, which takes place June 5th and 6th at the Muskoka Lumber Community Center, is also celebrating the organization's 35th year. Officials say this year's show will feature more than 300 quilts, including large and small quilts, wall hangings, clothing, accessories, decor pieces, and more. For more information about the event, visit our website.
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3: In the NHL last night, Andrei Shevchenkov scored in overtime as the Hurricanes edged Canadians 3-2 to go up 2-1 in the Eastern Conference Final. Game 4 goes this Wednesday night. On the diamond, a rough night for Jay starter Trey Savage, who allowed 5 hits and a career-high 5 runs in a season-high 6 2/3 innings pitch as the Jays lost in their opener to Miami 8-2. For the first time in over 25 years, the New York Knicks are headed to the NBA Finals. The Knicks beat up Cleveland 130-93 last night to sweep the Eastern Conference Finals. And in tennis, Canada's Leila Fernandez was eliminated in round one of the French Open yesterday. Some Canadians hitting the court today include Victoria Umbaco.
0: Loose weather for Huntsville.
3: It's a clear and sunny start to our Tuesday. A mix of sun and clouds this afternoon. The high near 25. There's a slight chance of a few light showers later today, but skies clear up tonight with a low of 9. Sunshine returns Wednesday, a high of 22. Look at some road work in the area that could cause some minor slowdowns. Canal Road from northeast of East Browns Road to Deerhurst Road has road work underway. Expect occasional single-lane traffic with flaggers on site. Earls Road from Golf Course Road to Muskoka Road 3 North also has some daytime single-lane traffic. Lindgren Road West near Hemmings Road to Aspen Road has one lane open during the day. Both lanes reopen at night. And along Lockview Road at Brunel Road, bridge work continues with single-lane traffic in effect. If you spot a slowdown on the morning drive, just hit us up with a call or a text at 705-789-4464.
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1: Hanging out with Brock for Moose Mornings. A wise woman once said, where's the beef?
2: Where's the beef?
1: Now, I don't know what happened to that lady, but it was a long time ago, and she was already old when she said it, so you do the math. But more than 40 years later, we finally have an answer in Canada. It's still at the grocery store because it's too damn expensive. The cost of beef has jumped up around 12% this year. The prices are expected to climb as barbecue season heats up. So now a lot of Canadians are wondering, what else can they throw on the grill instead? So what has been your solution? Switching up the menu, cutting back on barbecues entirely, maybe more BYOM parties, that's bring your own meat. I've been to a couple, not a huge fan. Hit me up and let me know what's been your solution. And please avoid buying any mystery meat from any sketchy Canadians in the parking lots.
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0: The Bare Naked Ladies, it's Enid here on the Moose. 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
1: Hey, it's Brock joining you on a True North Tuesday. Time to introduce our latest True North Term of the Week, which I think some people aren't going to love, but it's this. The Maple Leaf Effect. It is a theory that once a player leaves the Toronto Maple Leafs, they immediately go on to win or at least appear in a Stanley Cup final. You've got Phil Kessel, Nazem Kadri, Tyler Bozak, Zach Hyman went to two in a row. Panthers, I believe, had a former Leaf on the roster. And now this year could happen again with Mitch Marner lighting it up and possibly shocking the hockey world. At this point, if you are trying to predict a cup winner, don't look at the standings. Just find the team with a former Leaf on it. Which honestly makes you wonder, should the Leafs trade a guy in the offseason then reacquire him at the deadline just to test this theory, which we're calling the Maple Leaf Effect. Bob's on the line, big hockey fan. You got more to add to this theory.
2: Here's something else, Brock. Mitch Marner's going to win the Conn Smythe Trophy.
1: Oh, God, that would suck. 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
2: You know why?
1: Why?
2: It's only how many Leafs have won the Conn Smythe Trophy.
1: Yeah.
2: ATM. Okay, and the Conn Smythe Trophy was named after Conn Smythe, plus Maple Leaf Gardens is on the cup.
1: The curse of Conn.
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0: Moose weather for Huntsville.
8: It's a clear and sunny start to our Tuesday. A mix of sun and clouds this afternoon. The high near 25. There's a slight chance of a few light showers later today, but skies clear up tonight with a low of 9. Sunshine returns Wednesday, a high of 22. We'll look at some road work in the area that could cause some minor slowdowns. Canal Road from northeast of East Browns Road to Deerhurst Road has road work underway. Expect occasional single-lane traffic with flaggers on site. Earls Road from Golf Course Road to Muskoka Road 3 North also has some daytime single-lane traffic. Lingren Road West near Hemmings Road to Aspen Road has one lane open during the day. Both lanes reopen at night. And along Lockview Road at Brunel Road, bridge work continues with single-lane traffic in effect. If you spot a slowdown on the morning drive, just hit us up with a call or a text at 705-789-4464.
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9: Good morning, I'm Richard Coffin. A province-wide protest calling for wage increases for workers represented by the Ontario Public Service Employees Union began yesterday. Thousands of workers at nearly two dozen community organizations, including Community Living South Muskoka, are now on strike or locked out. Officials say the workers are fighting chronic underfunding, which has resulted in people falling through the cracks and families struggling to access support. They're looking for retroactive pay for wages lost due to Bill 124. Community Living South Muskoka staff took to the streets yesterday and picketed in front of Parry Sound Muskoka MPP Graydon Smith's Bracebridge constituency office. They were joined by representatives from the Canadian Mental Health Association, the Children's Aid Society, Women's Shelters, and several other groups from the sector, all of which say they've been impacted by wage freezes and a lack of continued funding in the field. The District of Muskoka will be adding a new ambulance in the township of Lake of Bays in July. District officials say the new ambulance, which will operate 12 hours a day, will help increase emergency response capacity in East Muskoka during peak periods. The district says the additional ambulance is part of its efforts to expand its reach and operations across Muskoka. Since 2022, officials say new overnight shifts have been added in Gravenhurst, strengthening 24/7 coverage and improving overnight emergency response. A new Muskoka Lakes ambulance station built in February 2025 has also reduced response distances and enhanced coverage across West Muskoka. Officials say local response coverage in the South Georgian Bay area has increased by 70% in 2025 compared to the year before, following the redeployment of an ambulance to Port Severn. The Royal Canadian Legion in Huntsville has honored a local war veteran. Legion Branch 232 held its annual honors and awards ceremony on Sunday, recognizing Legion and community members for their service and dedication. The highlight was recognizing 100-year-old Second World War veteran Lawrence Maine, who's been a Legion member for 80 years. Maine served in the Canadian Army from 1944 to 46 and joined the Legion shortly after returning home. Over the years, he's served with branches in Toronto, Orillia, Berks Falls, and now Huntsville, where he's been a member since 2009. And the Pine Tree Quilters Guild of Muskoka's Quilt Show is supporting the South Muskoka Hospital Foundation and Hospice Muskoka. The event, which takes place June 5th and 6th at the Muskoka Lumber Community Center, is also celebrating the organization's 35th year. Officials say this year's show will feature more than 300 quilts, including large and small quilts, wall hangings, clothing, accessories, decor pieces, and more. For more information about the event, visit our website.
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8: In the NHL last night, Andrei Shevchenkov scored in overtime as the Hurricanes edged Canadians 3-2 to go up 2-1 in the Eastern Conference Final. Game 4 goes this Wednesday night. On the diamond, a rough night for Jay starter Trey Savage, who allowed 5 hits and a career-high 5 runs in a season-high 6 2/3 innings pitch, as the Jays lost in their opener to Miami 8-2. For the first time in over 25 years, the New York Knicks are headed to the NBA Finals. The Knicks beat up Cleveland 130-93 last night to sweep the Eastern Conference Finals. And in tennis, Canada's Leila Fernandez was eliminated in round one of the French Open yesterday. Some Canadians hitting the court today include Victoria Mbako.
0: Loose weather for Huntsville.
8: It's a clear and sunny start to our Tuesday. A mix of sun and clouds this afternoon. The high near 25. There's a slight chance of a few light showers later today, but skies clear up tonight with a low of 9. Sunshine returns Wednesday, a high of 22. Look at some real work in the area.
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1: Rockin' El Brock on a True North Tuesday. On the way in hour two, we talk a record-breaking performance by a group of Canadians. Plus, we're going to hear from a True North comedian making their way to Huntsville this summer. And we'll talk Canadian artists downsizing this concert season. Here's The Hip on the Moose.

0: talks an old timer hockey story. We talk a weird. What's how weird it is? I can't even say it properly. Weird World Cup record recently set by a bunch of Canadians. Stay tuned.
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1: Moose Weather for Huntsville.
0: It's mainly sunny this morning. Looks like sun and clouds this afternoon as we hit a high of 25 today. Slight chance of showers later today, but clear tonight and dropping down to 9. Spots of trouble in the morning drive. Just be sure to reach out with a call or text. 705-789-4464. Speaking of which, we got Bill on the line. Bill, you say you got a lost cat or something?
12: Well, I saw this kitty in the shoulder of the road there, so I pulled over. I finally got a corner. I mean, it's very timid. But anyways, I wrestled with it for a couple of minutes and finally got into the car, and it's tearing everything apart.
0: Can you describe the cat for people listening? Or?
12: Yeah, it's dark brownish black. It's got webbed feet, a flat tail, and buck teeth, and bites really hard.
0: Are you and you're sure it's a cat?
12: I'm pretty positive. Calm down enough to purr.
0: What makes you say it's a cat, not some other woodland critter?
12: Well, because it's soft and fluffy.
0: Did you perhaps find this cat near a body of water?
12: Yep. Sorry, hey man, I gotta let you go. Holy crap, this cat tearing apart my vehicle. I gotta get going. I gotta let you go real fast now. If anybody's missing a brown cat, you feel free to come and get it.
0: Bill. Okay, so. All right, well, I'm sure he's fine.

0: You are missing a brown cat with web feet. Bill has found it.
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1: Good morning, I'm Richard Coffin. A province-wide protest calling for wage increases for workers represented by the Ontario Public Service Employees Union began yesterday. Thousands of workers at nearly two dozen community organizations, including Community Living South Muskoka, are now on strike or locked out. Officials say the workers are fighting chronic underfunding, which has resulted in people falling through the cracks and families struggling to access support. They're looking for retroactive pay for wages lost due to Bill 124. Community Living South Muskoka staff took to the streets yesterday and picketed in front of Parry Sound Muskoka MPP Graydon Smith's Bracebridge constituency office. They were joined by representatives from the Canadian Mental Health Association, the Children's Aid Society, Women's Shelters, and several other groups from the sector, all of which say they've been impacted by wage freezes and a lack of continued funding in the field. The District of Muskoka will be adding a new ambulance in the township of Lake of Bays in July. District officials say the new ambulance, which will operate 12 hours a day, will help increase emergency response capacity in East Muskoka during peak periods. The district says the additional ambulance is part of its efforts to expand its reach and operations across Muskoka. Since 2022, officials say new overnight shifts have been added in Gravenhurst, strengthening 24/7 coverage and improving overnight emergency response. A new Muskoka Lakes ambulance station, built in February 2025, has also reduced response distances and enhanced coverage across West Muskoka. Officials say local response coverage in the South Georgian Bay area has increased by 70% in 2025 compared to the year before, following the redeployment of an ambulance to Port Severn. The Royal Canadian Legion in Huntsville has honored a local war veteran. Legion Branch 232 held its annual honors and awards ceremony on Sunday, recognizing Legion and community members for their service and dedication. The highlight was recognizing 100-year-old Second World War veteran Lawrence Maine, who's been a Legion member for 80 years. Maine served in the Canadian Army from 1944 to 46 and joined the Legion shortly after returning home. Over the years, he's served with branches in Toronto, Orillia, Berks Falls, and now Huntsville, where he's been a member since 2009. And the Pine Tree Quilters Guild of Muskoka's Quilt Show is supporting the South Muskoka Hospital Foundation and Hospice Muskoka. The event, which takes place June 5th and 6th at the Muskoka Lumber Community Center, is also celebrating the organization's 35th year. Officials say this year's show will feature more than 300 quilts, including large and small quilts, wall hangings, clothing, accessories, decor pieces, and more. For more information about the event, visit our website.
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3: In the NHL last night, Andrei Shevchenkov scored in overtime as the Hurricanes edged Canadians 3-2 to go up 2-1 in the Eastern Conference Final. Game 4 goes this Wednesday night. On the diamond, a rough night for Jay starter Trey Savage, who allowed 5 hits and a career-high 5 runs in a season-high 6 2/3 innings pitch as the Jays lost in their opener to Miami 8-2. For the first time in over 25 years, the New York Knicks are headed to the NBA Finals. The Knicks beat up Cleveland 130-93 last night to sweep the Eastern Conference Finals. And in tennis, Canada's Leila Fernandez was eliminated in round one of the French Open yesterday. Some Canadians hitting the court today include Victoria Mbako.
0: Moose weather for Huntsville.
3: Hey, good morning. Brock here for Huntsville's biggest variety. It's a sunny start to our Tuesday, mainly clear. We're at 14, and we'll hit a high of around 25 for the afternoon. There's a slight chance of showers, only 30% chance, though, and things should clear up by tonight as we drop down to 9 degrees. For tomorrow, sunny again, a high of 22, clear skies back down to 9 Wednesday night. Sunshine continues Thursday, up to 21 and mainly sunny. 705-789-4464 if you do spot a slowdown in our area. Speaking of which, we do have some road work going on this week. Could impact your drive. Canal Road, northeast of East Browns Road and Deerhurst Road has road work underway. You can expect occasional single-lane traffic with flaggers on site. Earls Road from Golf Course Road to Muskoka Road 3 North also has daytime single-lane traffic. Lingern Road West near Hemmings Road to Aspen Road has one lane open during the day due to road work. Both lanes reopen overnight. Lockview Road and Brunel Road, bridge work continues with single-lane traffic in effect. On the way, soccer history made in Canada. The full story when we come back.
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1: Soccer history made. What's going on? Brock here from this morning's And By Soccer. I do mean the table, or some say devil's version of the sport, foosball. Ahead of the World Cup, a group of 250 Canadians just broke the record for largest human foosball game ever on a pitch in Toronto in the pouring rain. Roll the tip.
2: On behalf of OLD, I want to say thank you to all the participants. What an epic day this was, and the weather only made it better. So congratulations to all of you for participating.
3: I was really impressed with how well they put it together. I was expecting like a big pitch, but it was really cool that it was more compact. So most people got a chance to at least participate, right?
4: First experience with something like this, and I just had to jump on the opportunity, and I'm really glad that I did it.
1: Yeah, I mean, of course it was your first time, but whatever. Now, I've got an idea for something similar right here. Tell me if it is worth a submission and call it the Guinness ahead of the Stanley Cup Final. We set up the largest human rod hockey game ever assembled. And I said rod hockey, not road hockey. You may know it better as bubble hockey, right? The pushing and the pulling of the hockey players. Now, we need at least 250 people and an arena. Who's in? Let me know if a call or a text.
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3: I met an old hockey player in my travels a few years back. It's a true story. It's what I love about traveling Canada. You always get a window on another world, right? I'm having breakfast at a hotel, and this shadow bends over my plate. Ronnie, you can use this story in your show. I played in the Woodchoppers League up on the shores of Lake Huron in 1946. Game 7 of the playoffs. It's between the second and third period. Our star center won't go out. He's crying in pain, Ronnie. He had piles, hanging between the crack of his arse like a cluster of grapes. I'm not bothering your breakfast, am I? Our team doctor was a battlefield surgeon from World War II. The coach says, pin him down, boys. So we did, much like in the hazing, but I don't have time to get into that now. A doctor dropped his drawers, sliced those piles off with a straight razor, and cauterized the wound with a rum poultice and snow from the ice bucket. There you go! 45 minutes later, we're skating around the rink with the trophy. I said, unbelievable. How did he do it?
4: Who? The guy with the piles. How did he get the goal?
3: He said, Ronnie, I got the goal. He sat the bench and never walked again.
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1: In the NHL last night, Andrei Shevchenkov scored in overtime as the Hurricanes edged Canadians 3-2 to go up 2-1 in the Eastern Conference Final. Game 4 goes this Wednesday night. On the diamond, a rough night for Jays starter Trey Yesavage, who allowed 5 hits and a career-high 5 runs in a season-high 6 2/3 innings pitch, as the Jays lost in their opener to Miami 8-2. For the first time in over 25 years, the New York Knicks are headed to the NBA Finals. The Knicks beat up Cleveland 130-93 last night to sweep the Eastern Conference Finals. And in tennis, Canada's Leila Fernandez was eliminated in round 1 of the French Open yesterday. Some Canadians hitting the court today include Victoria Mbako and Felix Auger-Aliassime.
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1: It's a sunny start to the Tuesday morning drive. It's 15 already, and we're going to heat up to 25 this afternoon. There's a chance of some light showers to cool us off later today, but they shouldn't last too long as it looks mainly clear tonight. Going to drop down to 9. Sunshine tomorrow, a little bit cooler. High of only 22 only. And then Thursday, sunshine returns, a high of 21. How is your drive looking? Let us know. Call our text 705-789-4464. There is some local road work in the area could cause some minor slowdowns, including Canal Road, northeast of East Browns Road to Deerhurst Road. Road work underway. You can expect some occasional single-lane traffic. Flaggers are on site. Earls Road from Golf Course Road to Muskoka Road 3 North also has daytime single-lane traffic. Linger Road West near Hemmings Road to Aspenham Road has one lane open during the day. Both lanes reopen at night, and this one's been going on a while, but friendly reminder, Lockview Road at Brunel Road. Bridge work continues throughout the summer with single-lane traffic in effect. Again, if you spot some trouble, just reach out 705-789-4464 and keep that number in mind because we got some true North trivia on the way. Charlotte Carden on the Moose.
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1: 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Theme this morning, Two North, Strong and Free. Are you ready? The country of Canada technically has two of these, but you've probably only been to one of them. Clue, one is south of us, and one is way up north. What are we talking about? 705-789-4464. The country of Canada technically has two of these. One is south, and one is way up north. What are we talking about? Give me a call, shoot me a text at 705-789-4464.

0: Sawyer on a True North Tuesday for Huntsville's Biggest Variety. Brock here joining you on the morning drive, doing some True North trivia. Theme this morning is Two North Strong. And Free, see what I did there? Canada, you ever heard of it? Tentacly has two of these. One is South of Us, meaning Muskokan, south of Muskoka. And one is way up north. We told you, you've probably only been to one. 705-789-4464. It is not Bays. It is not Science Centers. It is not Rogers Centers, although I feel like there's two of those. One in Toronto and one out west. It is not massive waterfalls, bird observatories, polar bear capitals, submarines. Not submarines. 705-789-4464. Canada technically has two of these. One is South of Us, and one is way up north. You've probably only been to one. Hit me up with a call or text. 705-789-4464. Look at the forecasts after the break.
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0: Sunshine this morning. We're currently at 16. We'll hit a high of 24 for the afternoon. It looks like we're going to drop down to 9 tonight, mainly clear. Tomorrow, sunny and 22 are high. Back down to 9 clear for Wednesday night. Give us a call, shoot us a text if you spot a slowdown. 705-789-4464. It didn't take us too long to get a right answer to our True North trivia question. We got a lot of smart Canadians. Well, some on the text line, I would question if you if you passed geography at high school. Sorry. What is our answer this morning? They said Canada technically has two of these. One is South of Us, and one is way up north. He said, you've probably only been to one. Shout out to James. Shout out to Cynthia, Amy, Karen, Stephanie. Who else we got on the line? A few more here. And our answer is, drum roll please, two of what? Technically, we said two of one. And our answer is land borders. Yes, Canada actually borders two countries. The U.S. is one, but what is the other one? Stick around for more details. It's a pretty cool story. Here's John Wade on the Moose.

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1: Good morning, I'm Richard Coffin. A province-wide protest calling for wage increases for workers represented by the Ontario Public Service Employees Union began yesterday. Thousands of workers at nearly two dozen community organizations, including Community Living South Muskoka, are now on strike or locked out. Officials say the workers are fighting chronic underfunding, which has resulted in people falling through the cracks and families struggling to access support. They're looking for retroactive pay for wages lost due to Bill 124. Community Living South Muskoka staff took to the streets yesterday and picketed in front of Parry Sound Muskoka MPP Graydon Smith's Bracebridge constituency office. They were joined by representatives from the Canadian Mental Health Association, the Children's Aid Society, Women's Shelters, and several other groups from the sector, all of which say they've been impacted by wage freezes and a lack of continued funding in the field. The District of Muskoka will be adding a new ambulance in the township of Lake of Bays in July. District officials say the new ambulance, which will operate 12 hours a day, will help increase emergency response capacity in East Muskoka during peak periods. The district says the additional ambulance is part of its efforts to expand its reach and operations across Muskoka. Since 2022, officials say new overnight shifts have been added in Gravenhurst, strengthening 24/7 coverage and improving overnight emergency response. A new Muskoka Lakes ambulance station, built in February 2025, has also reduced response distances and enhanced coverage across West Muskoka. Officials say local response coverage in the South Georgian Bay area has increased by 70% in 2025 compared to the year before, following the redeployment of an ambulance to Port Severn. The Royal Canadian Legion in Huntsville has honored a local war veteran. Legion Branch 232 held its annual honors and awards ceremony on Sunday, recognizing Legion and community members for their service and dedication. The highlight was recognizing 100-year-old Second World War veteran Lawrence Main, who's been a Legion member for 80 years. Main served in the Canadian Army from 1944 to 46 and joined the Legion shortly after returning home. Over the years, he's served with branches in Toronto, Orillia, Berks Falls, and now Huntsville, where he's been a member since 2009. And the Pine Tree Quilters Guild of Muskoka's Quilt Show is supporting the South Muskoka Hospital Foundation and Hospice Muskoka. The event, which takes place June 5th and 6th at the Muskoka Lumber Community Center, is also celebrating the organization's 35th year. Officials say this year's show will feature more than 300 quilts, including large and small quilts, wall hangings, clothing, accessories, decor pieces, and more. For more information about the event, visit our website.
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5: In the NHL last night, Andrei Shevchenkov scored in overtime as the Hurricanes edged Canadians 3-2 to go up 2-1 in the Eastern Conference Final. Game 4 goes this Wednesday night. On the diamond, a rough night for Jay starter Trey Savage, who allowed 5 hits and a career-high 5 runs in a season-high 6 2/3 innings pitch, as the Jays lost in their opener to Miami 8-2. For the first time in over 25 years, the New York Knicks are headed to the NBA Finals. The Knicks beat up Cleveland 130-93 last night to sweep the Eastern Conference Finals. And in tennis, Canada's Leila Fernandez was eliminated in round one of the French Open yesterday. Some Canadians hitting the court today include Victoria Mbako and Felix Auger-Aliassime.
0: Moose weather for Huntsville.
5: It's a clear and sunny start to our Tuesday. A mix of sun and clouds this afternoon. The high near 25. There's a slight chance of a few light showers later today, but skies clear up tonight with a low of 9. Sunshine returns Wednesday, a high of 22. Look at some road work in the area that could cause some minor slowdowns. Canal Road from northeast of East Browns Road to Deerhurst Road has road work underway. Expect occasional single lane traffic with flaggers on site. Earls Road from Golf Course Road to Muskoka Road 3 North also has some daytime single-lane traffic. Lindgren Road West near Hemmings Road to Aspen Road has one lane open during the day. Both lanes reopen at night. And along Lockview Road at Brunel Road, bridge work continues with single-lane traffic in effect. If you spot a slowdown on the morning drive, just hit us up with a call or a text at 705-789-4464.

0: It's Brock Cunningham.
1: Following up to our nearly impossible question of the day, you can walk, bike, or drive past the Canadian border into the States. Not like it's happened a lot lately, and vice versa. But there is another country you can technically walk into from Canada, and that is the country of Mexico. I'm just kidding. It is Denmark. Canada and the Kingdom of Denmark actually share a physical land border on a place called Hans Island. It is a tiny rock located in the Arctic Nares Strait between Canada's Ellesmere Island and Greenland. Following the peaceful resolution of the 50-year whiskey war, which, I mean, if you're going to have a war, it's probably the best time. In 2022, the two countries officially split the island, creating an official 1,280-meter land border. So, yes, Canada technically has two land borders, not one. Is anyone else craving a Danish? Okay. Madonna's on the moose.

0: Borderline, it's Madonna here in the Moose in honor of Canada's two official land borders. It's Brock here joining you on a True North Tuesday. If Canadian geography ain't your thing, don't worry. We got details on how you can score an awesome prize pack to get you started for the weekend and for the summer, too. Stick around for more details.
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0: Moose weather for Huntsville.
13: Hey, heads up, if you're heading northbound on Highway 11, just before 141, a lane is blocked due to some road work. Could slow you down. Shout out to Eric for the traffic tip. If you got anything else for us, let us know. Call or text 705-789-4464. Sunshine today, hitting a high of 25, down to 9, clear tonight. Sunshine returns tomorrow at a high of 22. 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Winner announced this Friday. Santana and Chad Kroeger, Into the Night, here on Huntsville's Biggest Variety.

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1: Good morning, I'm Richard Coffin. A province-wide protest calling for wage increases for workers represented by the Ontario Public Service Employees Union began yesterday. Thousands of workers at nearly two dozen community organizations, including Community Living South Muskoka, are now on strike or locked out. Officials say the workers are fighting chronic underfunding, which has resulted in people falling through the cracks and families struggling to access support. They're looking for retroactive pay for wages lost due to Bill 124. Community Living South Muskoka staff took to the streets yesterday and picketed in front of Parry Sound Muskoka MPP Graydon Smith's Bracebridge constituency office. They were joined by representatives from the Canadian Mental Health Association, the Children's Aid Society, Women's Shelters, and several other groups from the sector, all of which say they've been impacted by wage freezes and a lack of continued funding in the field. The District of Muskoka will be adding a new ambulance in the township of Lake of Bays in July. District officials say the new ambulance, which will operate 12 hours a day, will help increase emergency response capacity in East Muskoka during peak periods. The district says the additional ambulance is part of its efforts to expand its reach and operations across Muskoka. Since 2022, officials say new overnight shifts have been added in Gravenhurst, strengthening 24/7 coverage and improving overnight emergency response. A new Muskoka Lakes ambulance station, built in February 2025, has also reduced response distances and enhanced coverage across West Muskoka. Officials say local response coverage in the South Georgian Bay areas increased by 70% in 2025 compared to the year before, following the redeployment of an ambulance to Port Severn. The Royal Canadian Legion in Huntsville has honored a local war veteran. Legion Branch 232 held its annual honors and awards ceremony on Sunday, recognizing Legion and community members for their service and dedication. The highlight was recognizing 100-year-old Second World War veteran Lawrence Maine, who's been a Legion member for 80 years. Maine served in the Canadian Army from 1944 to 46 and joined the Legion shortly after returning home. Over the years, he's served with branches in Toronto, Orillia, Berks Falls, and now Huntsville, where he's been a member since 2009. And the Pine Tree Quilters Guild of Muskoka's Quilt Show is supporting the South Muskoka Hospital Foundation and Hospice Muskoka. The event, which takes place June 5th and 6th at the Muskoka Lumber Community Center, is also celebrating the organization's 35th year. Officials say this year's show will feature more than 300 quilts, including large and small quilts, wall hangings, clothing, accessories, decor pieces, and more. For more information about the event, visit our website.
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4: In the NHL last night, Andrei Shevchenkov scored in overtime as the Hurricanes edged Canadians 3-2 to go up 2-1 in the Eastern Conference Final. Game 4 goes this Wednesday night. On the diamond, a rough night for Jay starter Trey Savage, who allowed 5 hits and a career-high 5 runs in a season-high 6 2/3 innings pitch, as the Jays lost in their opener to Miami 8-2. For the first time in over 25 years, the New York Knicks are headed to the NBA Finals. The Knicks beat up Cleveland 130-93 last night to sweep the Eastern Conference Finals. And in tennis, Canada's Leila Fernandez was eliminated in round one of the French Open yesterday. Some Canadians hitting the court today include Victoria Umbaco and Felix Auger-Aliassime.
0: Moose weather for Huntsville.
4: It's a clear and sunny start to our Tuesday. A mix of sun and clouds this afternoon. The high near 25. There's a slight chance of a few light showers later today, but skies clear up tonight with a low of 9. Sunshine returns Wednesday, a high of 22. Look at some road work in the area that could cause some minor slowdowns. Canal Road from northeast of East Browns Road to Deerhurst Road has road work underway. Expect occasional single lane traffic with flaggers on site. Earls Road from Golf Course Road to Muskoka Road 3 North also has some daytime single-lane traffic. Lindgren Road West near Hemmings Road to Aspen Road has one lane open during the day. Both lanes reopen at night. And along

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1: Brock here for the Moose, joining you on a Trudorf Tuesday. Coming up in the final hour, Canada's favorite snack is cheesy and surprising. Plus, a Canadian TV relic is restored. We recap a world record idea we pitched to you earlier. And we'll have a look back at music history that took place in Canada and had the music world shook. Stick around. We're taking it day by day. It's Doug and the Slugs.

0: It's Brock Cunningham.
1: Hanging out with Brock on a True North Tuesday. During the final hour, we break down a somewhat controversial True North Top 5 chosen by other Canadians not named me. Now, around the same time the census was being completed 2 weeks back, Canadians were asked a much more important question. What is your favorite Canadian snack? Over 30,000 people responded. The number one choice was Hawkins Cheesies. That super orange, hard cheese snack in the red and white bag of Canadiana. With over a quarter of the vote. Cheesies all the way. Now, rounding out the top five, butter tarts, poutine, ketchup chips, Nanaimo bars. Now, some will say a few of these are desserts or full meals, but to me, if it is something I have eaten in private, in shame, or quietly in the middle of the night so nobody hears or sees me eating it, that's a snack. Whatever you snack on counts. Still, though, the disrespect to the all-dressed chips and the hickory sticks is brutal. They've been stepping up again, the hickory sticks. You gotta try them out. They didn't even crack the list. So, what do you think? Would you rank this top five differently? Build your own list. We look forward to hearing from you.
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14: It is 9:33 on a Tuesday. Starting to see a few more clouds out there. Looks like that possibility of showers could start to become a thing later this afternoon. A high of 25 today, 30% chance of showers. And then once they clear up, should see clear skies tonight, dropping down to 9. Tomorrow, sun and clouds and a high of 22, back down to 9, clear for tomorrow night. It is 12 at the moment, and yes, it is partly cloudy. Give us a call, shoot us a text if you spot a slowdown, 705-789-4464. Be sure to continue the conversation and share your latest True North Top 5 Canadian Snacks, the theme this week after a controversial list was released. You can let us know, too, on the Moose FM Facebook page. On the way, details on restoring an iconic vehicle from a Canadian TV series. 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
1: BOAT stands for borrow another thousand, right? Well, in this case, better make it tens of thousands and a whole lot of free labor. A Canadian community has just pulled off a full-on rescue mission for a piece of Canadian TV history. The legendary Persephone from The Beachcombers, one of the longest-running TV shows in Canadian history. But in the real world, the scoreboard was this. BC Ferries kicked in $25,000, and locals raised another $13,000 and a ton of free labor, hundreds of hours donated, and a community grit that went into rebuilding it. It wasn't just cosmetic either. We're talking rotten steel replaced, cabin rebuilt, original fittings restored, a fresh coat of paint that looks a little bit different. But if you walk by it, you'll probably go, wasn't that on The Beachcombers? Fittingly, the official unveiling is set for May 30th, marking the 100th anniversary of Molly's Reach, another iconic location from the show. Meanwhile, here at the Moose, we've been trying to restore Ricky's mobile for years.
2: There's a lot of history, you know, in this car. I've been living in this car, and it's been a big part of my life, but sometimes it stalls on you, and it doesn't work right, and you get need to go somewhere, and it's like, no, you're not going there right now, because I'm going to fucking stall on you.
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1: It's Brock wrapping up the morning drive here on Huntsville's biggest variety. Sun and clouds today, a high of around 24, but closer to 27 with the Humidex. It looks like tonight, clear and down to 9. Tomorrow, sunny and up to 22. Back down to 9, clear skies. Clouds are starting to clear up again. We're already at 21 degrees in Huntsville. 705-789-4464. If you spot any slowdowns, I wanted to wrap up the show circling back to something we chatted about earlier. So we shared that about 250 Canadians recently broke the world record for largest human game of foosball. Essentially, they were a giant foosball board in honor of the World Cup. 250 people took part in Toronto. I said, listen, that's cool. That's great. But, you know, we're Canadian. We like hockey. Also, foosball, maybe for the devil.
13: Foosball? You playing the foosball behind my back?
1: According to some people. So why don't we try something a little bit more Muskoka-centric? The world's largest game of human rod hockey or bubble hockey. We need, I'm thinking, at least 200 people and an arena. I'm trying to do the research now. But if you're down, Let me know, Jason. What's up, man?
8: I am down. And if we can get 250 people in one place, I'll promote it. We'll get it out there, and we will put it under the Guinness Book World Records. Let's go for it.
1: Loving the enthusiasm. Let's hopefully we can update you in a few days here. I'm looking into it. I really am. I'm pumped. Girls on Film, it's Duran Duran.

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0: Moose weather for Huntsville.
9: A mix of sun and clouds start our afternoon. Chance of light showers later today and winds gusting up to 60 kilometers an hour. Humid as well, feeling closer to 26. Clear tonight, low dropping down to 9. Sunshine tomorrow morning, sun and clouds for the afternoon. Should reach a high of 22.
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0: Moose weather for Huntsville.
1: Mainly sunny, high of 25 today. Clear tonight, low of 9. On Wednesday, a mix of sun and cloud, high of 22 with a chance of scattered showers. And on Thursday, sunny, high of 21. Then on the road, since we're in the middle of construction season, make sure to watch for crews on the roadways. If you have a road or a weather tip, give us a call or a text at 705-789-4464.
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0: Moose Weather for Huntsville.
19: Mainly sunny, high of 25 today. Clear tonight, low of 9. On Wednesday, a mix of sun and cloud, high of 22 with a chance of scattered showers. And on Thursday, sunny, high of 21. Then on the road, since we're in the middle of construction season, make sure to watch for crews on the roadways. If you have a road or a weather tip, give us a call or a text at 705-789-4464.
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9: Mainly sunny, high of 25 today. Clear tonight, low of 9. On Wednesday, a mix of sun and cloud, high of 22 with a chance of scattered showers. And on Thursday, sunny, high of 21. Then on the road, since we're in the middle of construction season, make sure to watch for crews on the roadways. If you have a road or a weather tip, give us a call or a text at 705-789-4464.
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1: Good afternoon. I'm Hillary Hilton. The community is rallying together to support the family of 23-year-old Cody Nelson of Bracebridge, who was killed on May 21st after the motorcycle he was riding was struck by a vehicle on Ecclestone Drive. Nelson was an employee at Gravenhurst Sobeys and is remembered for his positive attitude, kindness, and dedication as a father to his 2.5-year-old son. To show their support, Gravenhurst Sobeys is collecting donations at all checkouts until Sunday, with all funds going directly to Nelson's son and family. A GoFundMe page has also been launched to help cover funeral costs and support his son's future needs. For more information, including how to donate, visit our website. A house fire in Lake of Bays caused an estimated $1.5 million in damage. That's according to officials with Lake of Bays Fire Rescue, who responded to a home on Owl's Court around 2:50 p.m. on Saturday afternoon. Crews from Port Cunnington, Hillside, and Baysville, along with firefighters from Algonquin Highlands, worked to contain the blaze and stop it from spreading into the nearby bush line. Police, Muskoka EMS, and Hydro One also assisted at the scene. No one was home at the time and no injuries were reported. The cause of the fire remains under investigation. The Northern Tornadoes Project wrapped up its investigation into four storms on May 18th, including two in Muskoka. Officials confirmed a downburst in Huntsville at 8:40 p.m. that day, with wind speeds reaching 115 kilometers an hour. Another downburst was confirmed in Baysville at 8:45 p.m., with wind speeds reaching 115 kilometers an hour. Officials said four injuries were reported as a result of the downburst damage in Algonquin Park, while a falling tree claimed one life in Port Sydney. A ground and drone survey was also completed a few days after the storm, documenting the reported damage along with minor damage to a warehouse building. The Canadian Federation of Independent Business is calling out a lack of progress on a direct-to-consumer alcohol agreement. This despite government's promising action by the end of May. Officials say small independent breweries, wineries, and distillers across Canada have been waiting for clearer rules and expanded access to ship their products directly to consumers. However, they say with only days remaining before the anticipated deadline, there has been virtually no movement to deliver on those commitments. Along with some fragmented or limited agreements involving various provinces, the Federation says only Manitoba and New Brunswick permit direct-to-consumer involving all Canadian alcohol products. They say small businesses deserve clarity on what's actually being implemented and when.
0: Sign up for daily and weekly news alerts at MyMuskokaNow.com.
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5: The Vegas Golden Knights are now a win away from the Stanley Cup Final. Up 3-0, they take on the Avalanche in the fourth and possibly final game of the Western Conference Finals. Puck drops at 9 in Vegas. While on the international ice, Team Canada wraps up the prelim round of the IIHF World Championships in a game against Czechia, which starts just after 2. The quarterfinal round begins this Thursday. The Blue Jays look to bounce back after a blowout loss last night. They continue their series against the Marlins. First pitch is just after 7 with Brayden Fisher on the mound for the Jays. And in the WNBA, the Toronto Tempo are on the road taking on Chicago just after 8.
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6: Mainly sunny, high of 25 today. Clear tonight, low of 9. On Wednesday, a mix of sun and cloud, high of 22 with a chance of scattered showers. And on Thursday, sunny, high of 21. Then on the road, since we're in the middle of construction season, make sure to watch for crews on the roadways. If you have a road or a weather tip, give us a call or a text at 705-789-4464.
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0: Moose weather for Huntsville.
15: Mainly sunny, high of 25 today. Clear tonight, low of 9. On Wednesday, a mix of sun and cloud, high of 22 with a chance of scattered showers. And on Thursday, sunny, high of 21. Then on the road, since we're in the middle of construction season, make sure to watch for crews on the roadways. If you have a road or a weather tip, give us a call or a text at 705-789-4464.
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0: Moose weather for Huntsville.
5: Mainly sunny, high of 25 today. Clear tonight, low of 9. On Wednesday, a mix of sun and cloud, high of 22 with a chance of scattered showers. And on Thursday, sunny, high of 21. Then on the road, since we're in the middle of construction season, make sure to watch for crews on the roadways. If you have a road or a weather tip, give us a call or a text at 705-789-4464.
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1: 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Moose FM 105.5. Coming up this hour, since we're getting to the warmer temperatures, I want you to tell me who controls the thermostat in your home or office. We'll also talk about some fun events happening in Muskoka over the next couple of weeks. And we'll be jamming out to some Matthew Goodband, the Spice Girls, and right now some John Mellencamp on the Moose.

0: Pink, raise your glass. 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Got a couple Canadian bands coming up in the next 15 minutes, but I also want to know today, who controls the thermostat in your home and even over at the office? Because that has been a big topic of discussion here at the office as the temperatures have been getting warmer. It's what should we have the thermostat set at? So when you're at home, who is in charge of the thermostat? Growing up, it was definitely dad's purview on what the thermostat would be set at. And you always had to check with him before you made any adjustments to it. I mean, to be fair, he is the one paying the hydro bill, so I do get that. Let me know with a call or a text, 705-789-4464. Who controls the thermostat in your home or even over at the office? Weather after the break.
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1: Moose weather for Huntsville.
0: It's going to be a gorgeous sunny Tuesday, warming up to a high of 25 today. High of 27, and then it will be clear tonight as it drops down to a low of 9. On a Wednesday, it's going to be a mix of sun and cloud at a high of 22 with a chance of scattered showers. And then on Thursday, it's going to be sunny at a high of 20. Right now, it's sunny at 27, feeling closer to 29 with the humidity. If you have a road or a weather tip, reach out, call or text at 705-789-4464. And just a heads up, that there are multiple projects happening around Cottage Country with it being road construction season. So just make sure to watch for crews out there on the roads. And if you have any road or weather tips, give us a call or a text at 705-789-4464. The odds, someone who's cool on the moose.

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1: I found me a reason, so check me tomorrow. We'll see if I'm leaking.

0: Spice Girls wannabe Tyler jamming out with you on Moose FM 105.5. Apologies if you heard me recording something earlier. And at this hour, I was wondering who controls the thermostat in your home, because we're getting into that warmer time of year. And we talked about this, you know, in the when stuff started getting chillier, who makes sure how warm the house is. But that discussion can still happen now that things are getting a little warmer outside and you're kind of thinking, oh, should we have the AC on? But who is control of the thermostat in your home, Nick, or even over at the office?
1: I live alone, so I am the only one that controls the thermostat in my house. If I have guests over and they start getting, you know, warm, I'll definitely turn the AC on, but I'm much more of a just crack a window open and let a breeze come through kind of guy than just having the AC run. At the office, it's a lot more democratic. Usually, if someone's really warm, they'll go around the office and ask if it's okay if they turn the thermostat down.
0: Well, that's better than having someone who just gets to the office early and decides what the temperature is going to be for the entire day and doesn't change it no matter how many people ask.
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0: David Wilcox talking about how downtown came uptown. Tyler chatting with you on Moose FM 105.5. Your weather update is less than 10 minutes away. And coming up this weekend is a real fun event the kids are going to love. I know I'm taking my son down to it. It is the yearly Muskoka fly-in happening at the Muskoka Airport. And you can find the Muskoka Airport over at 1011 Airport Road. There's going to be lots of awesome planes taking off and landing all day long. There's going to be antique plane rides available and a hot dog lunch served as well. Jake from Bracebridge is going to be live on location, so stop by and say hi to JC this Saturday, and make sure you check out the Muskoka fly-in happening from 10 until 2 this Saturday. You can find the full event listing over on the community calendar at mymuskokanow.com. Before your weather update, let's check out something else on your community calendar, and you can put your own events on the community calendar at mymuskokanow.com.
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1: Moose weather for Huntsville.
0: It's going to be a gorgeous sunny Tuesday, warming up to a high of 27, feeling closer to 29 with the humidity. Clear tonight, dropping down to a low of 9. On Wednesday, it's going to be a mix of sun and cloud with a chance of scattered showers at a high of 22. And then on Thursday, sunny, high of 20. Right now, it's sunny at 27, feeling closer to 29 with the humidity. Reminder, we are in the midst of road construction season, so just be mindful for any crews out there on the roads. If you have a road or a weather tip, you can reach out with a call or a text, 705-789-4464. Next hour, I want to know, where is your go-to place to cool off? Echo Beach sounds like a great spot. Martha and the Muffins on the Moose.
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1: 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Where is your go-to place to keep cool so when you want to stay not just in front of the AC all day, where is your go-to spot to head outside and cool off? We'll also be talking about some ways that you can win here on Moose FM and rocking out to some Kim Mitchell along with Alanis and Green Day all before 3 o'clock. 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

0: 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And when it's a warm day like today, it can be difficult not to just sit there in front of the AC and stay cool. But everybody should have a place that they like going and cooling off, somewhere that's not the home, a place that you can go and enjoy the nice weather while also keeping nice and cool. Where is your go-to spot to cool off here in Cottage Country? I was at mine yesterday, and we'll talk more about that later in the hour. And tell me, where is your go-to spot to cool off? Tell me with a call or a text at 705-789-4464. Weather update after the break, followed by some Preston Pablo.
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7: Moose weather for Huntsville.
0: It's going to be a gorgeous sunny weekend, warming up to a high of 27, feeling closer to a 29 with the humidity. Clear tonight, dropping down to a low of 9. On Wednesday, it's going to be a mix of sun and cloud, high of 22 with a chance of scattered showers. And then on Thursday, sunny, high of 20. Right now, it's sunny at 27, feeling closer to 29 with the humidity. If you have a road or a weather tip, reach out, call, or text 705-789-4464. And just a heads up, as we are in road construction season, there are a fair amount of crews out there on the road, so make sure that you are driving with caution. And as always, 705-789-4464. If you have a call or a text, where is your go-to spot to cool off? Got an answer here to that question over on the texting line. This one comes from Charlotte. She says, my go-to spot, if we're not talking the home to cool off, is definitely headed up to Lion's Lookout. I love getting a walk-in at the end of my day because I get the nice look at Huntsville as the day is ending. And plus, you get some nice breezes up there as well. I have not been up to Lion's Lookout this year yet, Charlotte. Definitely that has to be on my weekend to-do list. Maybe this weekend. Where is your go-to spot to cool off? 705-789-4464. Flowers Need Rain, plus Preston Pablo on the

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0: 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Looking lovely and sunny out there. Beth, definitely a great day to get out and keep yourself cool. Maybe not just staying inside it, staring at the air conditioner. Where are your favorite places to keep cool? What comes to mind, Brent?
1: Two come to mind. First one, when I was a kid, it was standing in front of the fridge with the freezer door open, and this always made mom and dad mad. Now that I'm an adult, I would say my favorite place to cool off is probably my deck, because I get a lot of nice air blown out there when it's a really warm day. And then second would probably be the beach for a similar reason. You get a really nice breeze there off the water. And when it's a really warm day, maybe not warm enough to get in the water, it's a great place to be because you get that nice stream of cool air coming off the water. And then you got that like nice warm air coming from the land. It's a real nice mix of both worlds.
0: Yeah, it's hard to beat the beach on a nice warm day. Thank you so much for the call, Brent. Tell me your go-to places to cool off when you don't just want to stay inside sitting in front of the air conditioner. 705-789-4464. After the break, Green Day, Time of Your Life on the Moose.
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1: 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We'll talk more about those after your weather update, which is coming up after the break. But right now, let's hear about what is on your community calendar.
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1: It's a gorgeous, sunny, true north Tuesday, and it's going to stay at a high of 27 today, feeling closer to 29 with the humidity. And then it's going to drop down to a low of 9 tonight as it's clear. On Wednesday, a mix of sun and cloud with a chance of scattered showers, warming up to a high of 22. And on Thursday, nice and sunny, clear, high of 20. Right now, high of 27 as it's feeling closer to 29 with the humidity. And just a heads up, we are in the midst of road construction season, so there are lots of crews out there on the road. So make sure that you are driving with caution. If you have any road or weather tips, give us a call or a text at 705-789-4464. I want to let you know that we are in the midst of another week of our Have a Club Tales Moment with Us contest, where you have a chance to win an awesome Club Tales prize pack, courtesy of Club Tales, the original cocktails in a can. And all you got to do is head on over to mymuskokanal.com to the win section and then fill out your information there. You do have to be 19 plus to enter, but the Club Tales prize pack comes not only with a collection of the Club Tales cocktails in a can, like the very tasty Bahama Mama. I had one of those over on the weekend. One of my favorite things about them is I'm horrible when it comes to mixing drinks. I always get told I don't mix it heavy enough or far too heavy. But the Club Tales, it's all pre-mixed for you, so you just crack open the can and enjoy. 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And just a heads up, some of the things you get in the Club Tales prize pack, of course, is the collection of Club Tales cocktails in a can. But you also come away with a Club Tales pickleball set, some beach towels, and a $100 LCBO gift card. 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
2: I had it in my head, what I meant to say. 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

0: Extreme. Wholehearted Tyler with you on Moose FM 105.5. Hope you're enjoying True North Tuesday so far, and we've got lots of awesome stuff still to come, like some Econoline Crush coming up after the break. And right now, I want to start talking about when you are having a snack, a specific Canadian one. What would you rank at the top of the list of Canadian snacks? Because a survey was done, 30,000 Canadians were asked what they would rank as the best Canadian snack, and the largest percentage went to Hawkins Cheesies. That was more than the Nanaimo bars, more than poutine, more than ketchup chips. I was honestly surprised to see that at number one. And if you were ranking your top Canadian snacks, like if we were putting out a full ranking of what Canadians' favorite snacks are, what do you want to see in the number one spot? Tell me with a call or a text, 705-789-4464. Super Tramp after the break. And before that, your weather update.
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0: It's going to be a gorgeous sunny afternoon at a high of 27, feeling closer to 29 with the humidity. And then it will drop down to a low of 9 tonight as it's mainly clear. On Wednesday, a mix of sun and cloud, high of 22. And on Thursday, sunny, high of 20. Actually, high of the day's even gotten a little warmer. Right now, it's sunny at 28, feeling closer to 30 with the humidity. Make sure you're being careful of all of the road work happening out there because we are in road construction season. Have a road or a weather tip. You can always reach out, call, or text 705-789-4464. I was telling you earlier there was a survey where they asked 30,000 Canadians what they would rank as Canada's best snack food. And the winner by a large margin was Hawkins Cheesies. So I wanted to know, what would you rank as number one? And I got this answer here. This one comes from Paul on the text in line. He says, maybe if you asked me when I was a kid going camping with my parents, I would put Hawkins Cheesies at number one. But now I think definitely ketchup or all-dress chips there. I think you can get all-dress chips in the States, so I'm going to go with ketchup. That's definitely Canada's favorite snack. I don't know about that one. I maybe would put poutine above ketchup chips. But what would you rank as Canada's best snack food? 705-789-4464. Super Tramp on the Moose.

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10: Tyler keeping you company on a True North Tuesday afternoon, 3:38. And I was wondering, when it comes to, what you enjoy as your favorite Canadian snack, what is at the top of your list? I was telling you there was a survey recently, and Hawkins Cheesies ranked near the top of the list. Mackenzie, what would you say the best Canadian snack is?
11: I don't even think it's a competition. Ketchup chips is easily the best. Like, if you polled all of my friends, I'm pretty sure at least 2/3 of them would give ketchup chips as the answer. And no offense to Cheesies, I don't know if anyone would give that as an answer. I think the Nymo bars would come out second place before Hawkins Cheesies. I think we should do a recount of this survey.
10: Okay, so that's at least one person asking for a recount of this survey. Do you think we should poll Canadians again on what the best snack food is? What would you put as number one? 705-789-4464. Fallout Boy, thanks for the memories on the Moose.

0: 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And it's 3:50 on a Tuesday afternoon. We've got your 4 p.m. news coming up in less than 15 minutes. And also, I want to tell you about some great events happening over the next couple of weeks in Cottage Country. We'll get to more of that after your weather update, which is coming up after we hear what's on your community calendar and the break.
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1: Moose weather for Huntsville.
0: It is going to be a warm evening, so make sure that you are staying cool. High of 28, dropping down to a clear low of 10 on Wednesday, mainly sunny, high of 22. And then on Thursday, it's going to be sunny at a high of 20. Right now, it's sunny at 28, feeling closer to 30 with the humidity. And just a heads up, we were told by a listener there is currently a power outage in the Sprucedale area around 800R without power. Current ETR is around 10 p.m. this evening, and you can get updates by texting Watts over to Hydro One, or you can head on over to hydro1.com. Platinum Blonde, situation critical. And we've got your 4 p.m. news coming up in less than 15 minutes. And a heads up, listen around 8 a.m. tomorrow morning for your chance to qualify for the nearly impossible question of the day.

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1: Good afternoon, I'm Hillary Hilton. The community is rallying together to support the family of 23-year-old Cody Nelson of Bracebridge, who was killed on May 21st after the motorcycle he was riding was struck by a vehicle on Ecclestone Drive. Nelson was an employee at Gravenhurst Sobeys and is remembered for his positive attitude, kindness, and dedication as a father to his 2.5-year-old son. To show their support, Gravenhurst Sobeys is collecting donations at all checkouts until Sunday, with all funds going directly to Nelson's son and family. A GoFundMe page has also been launched to help cover funeral costs and support his son's future needs. For more information, including how to donate, visit our website. A house fire in Lake of Bays caused an estimated $1.5 million in damage. That's according to officials with Lake of Bays Fire Rescue, who responded to a home on Owl's Court around 2:50 p.m. on Saturday afternoon. Crews from Port Cunnington, Hillside, and Baysville, along with firefighters from Algonquin Highlands, worked to contain the blaze and stop it from spreading into the nearby bush line. Police, Muskoka EMS, and Hydro One also assisted at the scene. No one was home at the time and no injuries were reported. The cause of the fire remains under investigation. The Northern Tornadoes Project wrapped up its investigation into four storms on May 18th, including two in Muskoka. Officials confirmed a downburst in Huntsville at 8:40 p.m. that day, with wind speeds reaching 115 kilometers an hour. Another downburst was confirmed in Baysville at 8:45 p.m. with wind speeds reaching 115 kilometers an hour. Officials said four injuries were reported as a result of the downburst damage in Algonquin Park, while a falling tree claimed one life in Port Sydney. The township of Lake of Bays has reopened the arena floor of the community center in Baysville following a temporary closure of the facility. Township officials say the reopening follows an inspection by the township's engineering team completed today, which confirmed the area could safely reopen to the public. The facility is now safe to resume normal indoor operations, including pickleball and previously canceled programming, with access available through the Carroll Street entrance. The community center and public library are also now open. Local Bracebridge philanthropist Paul Hammond died on Sunday at the age of 79. Officials with the South Muskoka Hospital Foundation say Hammond first served on their board in 2005 and later served on the foundation's donor relations committee. Beyond his hospital work, Hammond founded and owned Muskoka Transport, served nearly two decades as a volunteer firefighter, sat on the Ontario Judicial Council, and chaired the Ontario Trucking Association. In 2023, Hammond received the Citizen of the Year Award from the Rotary Club of Bracebridge and the 2024 Award of Merit from the Town of Bracebridge. He leaves behind his wife, Shirley, two children, two grandchildren, and one great-grandchild.
0: Sign up for daily and weekly news alerts at MyMuskokaNow.com.
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5: Starting in the NHL, the Vegas Golden Knights are just a win away from the Stanley Cup Final. Up 3-0, they take on the Colorado Avalanche in the fourth and possibly final game of the Western Conference Finals. Puck drops at 9 in Vegas. While on the international ice, Team Canada wraps up the prelim round of the IIHF World Championships. In baseball, the Toronto Blue Jays look to bounce back after a blowout loss last night. They continue their series against the Miami Marlins. First pitch is just after 7 with Braden Fisher on the mound for the Jays.
0: Moose weather for Huntsville.
5: It's going to be clear as it drops down to a low of 10 on Wednesday. It will be mainly sunny at a high of 22. And then on Thursday, sunny, high of 20. Right now, it's sunny at 28, feeling closer to 30 with the humidity. And if you have a road or a weather tip, you can reach out with a call or a text at 705-789-4464. And just keep in mind of those road crews out there as we get into road construction season. Right now it's sunny at 28, feeling closer to 30.
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0: Billy Ocean wants you to get out of his dreams. Tyler on Moose FM 105.5. Coming up in less than 10 minutes, your weather update, and then some Francesco Yates. And right now, I want to talk about what do you always bring to the beach? Because I had my first beach day of the year yesterday. It was so nice that I said, hey, you know what? It is time for an impromptu beach day. But before I took the family down there, we had to make sure we had all of our beach stuff in order because it wasn't just in our car because we hadn't been to the beach yet. So I had to gather up all of my son's beach toys, all of his different shovels to dig in the sand with because he can never bring just one. And that got me thinking about what are the items you always have to bring to the beach with you. Obviously, there are the ones you can never forget, like the sunscreen or the bug spray. What are you at never going to the beach without? Is it a certain lawn chair? Maybe your beach towel that you got in Mexico? Tell me, what is the thing you never forget to bring to the beach? Tell me with a call or a text. 705-789-4464.
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1: Moose weather for Huntsville.
0: It's going to be a clear evening as it drops down to a low of 10, and then it's going to be mainly sunny on Wednesday at a high of 22. On Thursday, sunny, high of 20. Right now, it's sunny at 28, feeling closer to 29 with the humidity. And just a heads up, we were told by a listener there is a power outage in the Sprucedale area. Estimated time of restoration is around 10 p.m. tonight. And if you have any road or weather tips, give us a call or a text at 705-789-4464. I wanted to know, when it comes to going to the beach, what are the items you always bring with you? Got this great answer here. This one, it comes from Karen. She says, whenever I take the kids to the beach, I can never forget the water guns, because if my son is at the beach without a super soaker, he is going to ask if we can make a ride back so he can at least use the super soaker. That is something good to have down there at the beach. What is your essential beach item? Call or text and let me know. Francesco Yates, better to be loved on the Moose.

0: Pet Shop Boys, West End Girls. Tyler with you on Moose FM 105.5. Enjoying the sunny afternoon with you. Coming up after the break, some Tragically Hip. And at this hour, I wanted to know what is always brought to the beach when you go, because I went to the beach for the first time this year with my family yesterday. But before we went, we had to grab all of my son's beach toys, and that got me wondering about what are the items that you always bring to the beach no matter what. What about you, Cynthia? What do you always bring when you head to the beach?
1: I always make sure I bring sunscreen and bug spray because mosquitoes love me almost as much as the sun does when I'm at the beach. And then I always make sure I bring a book to do some reading or some crossword if I'm feeling more like testing my brain than doing some reading. I always make sure to grab some bottles of water or Gatorade from the fridge because I am notorious for just being at the beach for hours and not having anything to drink and then feeling really, really thirsty by the time I get in the car.
0: What about when you're at the beach with people?
1: If I have the grandkids with me, there are obviously a few other things that I bring, like at least two or three bags of beach toys, because they're never really sure what they're going to play with, so you might as well just bring everything.
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0: Beck, Loser, Tyler on Moose FM 105.5. There is lots of awesome stuff coming up this summer in Muskoka. We'll hear about some of it tomorrow when I chat with Dan Watson from the Huntsville Festival of the Arts. And we'll hear another event that is coming up in just a couple of weeks. And we'll hear about that after your weather update, which is coming up after the break.
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0: It's going to be clear as it drops down to a low of 10 on Wednesday. It's going to be mainly sunny at a high of 22. And then on Thursday, sunny, high of 20. Right now, it's mainly clear at 28, feeling closer to 29 with the humidity. And just a heads up, the Muskoka Shrine Club is putting on an awesome cottage party dinner and dance, complete with the Paul James Band and Tobin Spring going to be performing. And you can check this out coming up in June. It's going to be on Friday, June 12th. And then on Saturday, June 13th, you can check out the Shriners Parade here in Huntsville. But on Friday, June 12th, you can enjoy the awesome cottage party dinner and dance. Tickets are only $85, and you can head on over to the Muskoka Shrine Club Facebook page to grab your tickets for the Muskoka Rock the Dock dinner and dance. It's going to be an awesome night at the Jack Bionda Arena. Again, more details and grab your tickets at Muskoka Shrine Club on Facebook. 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
1: Good afternoon, I'm Hillary Hilton. The community is rallying together to support the family of 23-year-old Cody Nelson of Bracebridge, who was killed on May 21st after the motorcycle he was riding was struck by a vehicle on Ecclestone Drive. Nelson was an employee at Gravenhurst Sobeys and is remembered for his positive attitude, kindness, and dedication as a father to his 2.5-year-old son. 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A GoFundMe page has also been launched to help cover funeral costs and support his son's future needs. For more information, including how to donate, visit our website. A house fire in Lake of Bays caused an estimated $1.5 million in damage. That's according to officials with Lake of Bays Fire Rescue, who responded to a home on Owls Court around 2:50 p.m. on Saturday afternoon. Crews from Port Cunnington, Hillside, and Baysville, along with firefighters from Algonquin Highlands, worked to contain the blaze and stop it from spreading into the nearby bush line. Police, Muskoka EMS, and Hydro One also assisted at the scene. No one was home at the time and no injuries were reported. The cause of the fire remains under investigation. The Northern Tornadoes Project wrapped up its investigation into four storms on May 18th, including two in Muskoka. Officials confirmed a downburst in Huntsville at 8:40 p.m. that day, with wind speeds reaching 115 kilometers an hour. Another downburst was confirmed in Baysville at 8:45 p.m., with wind speeds reaching 115 kilometers an hour. Officials said four injuries were reported as a result of the downburst damage in Algonquin Park, while a falling tree claimed one life in Port Sydney. The township of Lake of Bays has reopened the arena floor of the community center in Baysville following a temporary closure of the facility. Township officials say the reopening follows an inspection by the township's engineering team completed today, which confirmed the area could safely reopen to the public. The facility is now safe to resume normal indoor operations, including pickleball and previously canceled programming, with access available through the Carroll Street entrance. The community center and public library are also now open. Local Bracebridge philanthropist Paul Hammond died on Sunday at the age of 79. Officials with the South Muskoka Hospital Foundation say Hammond first served on their board in 2005 and later served on the foundation's donor relations committee. Beyond his hospital work, Hammond founded and owned Muskoka Transport, served nearly two decades as a volunteer firefighter, sat on the Ontario Judicial Council, and chaired the Ontario Trucking Association. In 2023, Hammond received the Citizen of the Year Award from the Rotary Club of Bracebridge and the 2024 Award of Merit from the Town of Bracebridge. He leaves behind his wife, Shirley, two children, two grandchildren, and one great-grandchild.
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3: Starting in the NHL, the Vegas Golden Knights are just a win away from the Stanley Cup Final. Up 3-0, they take on the Colorado Avalanche in the fourth and possibly final game of the Western Conference Finals. Puck drops at 9 in Vegas. While on the international ice, Team Canada wraps up the prelim round of the IIHF World Championships. In baseball, the Toronto Blue Jays look to bounce back after a blowout loss last night. They continue their series against the Miami Marlins. First pitch is just after 7 with Braden Fisher on the mound for the Jays.
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3: Clouds clearing away as it drops down to a low of 10. On Wednesday, mainly sunny, high of 22. Then on Thursday, sunny, high of 20.
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6: Clouds clearing away as it drops down to a low of 10. On Wednesday, mainly sunny, high of 22. Then on Thursday, sunny, high of 20.
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7: Clouds clearing away as it drops down to a low of 10. On Wednesday, mainly sunny, high of 22. Then on Thursday, sunny, high of 20.
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9: Clouds clearing away as it drops down to a low of 10 on Wednesday, mainly sunny, high of 22. Then on Thursday, sunny, high of 20.
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11: Clouds clearing away as it drops down to a low of 10. On Wednesday, mainly sunny, high of 22. Then on Thursday, sunny, high of 20.
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10: Clouds clearing away as it drops down to a low of 10 on Wednesday, mainly sunny, high of 22. Then on Thursday, sunny, high of 20.
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7: Moose weather for Huntsville.
8: Clouds clearing away as it drops down to a low of 10. On Wednesday, mainly sunny, high of 22. Then on Thursday, sunny, high of 20.
7: Moose FM. Huntsville.